0: 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Serving three states, over 30 counties. Worldwide at 95KQDS.com.
1: I know. Hold still. Hold still. I got it. Hold on. Hold on. Get the tweezers and... She looks like a rotten gumdrop.
2: And everyone who's ever had to pluck one of those big, fat, gray ticks off their dog.
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0: 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KQ.

0: 2026 tour. Saturday, November 7th, Black Bear Casino Resort. 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
2: 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I ain't no Sully Sullenberg. 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

0: 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I love the ladies. I mean, they rev my engine. But they don't belong in the newsroom. It is Anchorman, not Anchorlady. And that is a scientific fact.
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1: How many beers have you had?
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1: You're a rich girl and you're gone too far, 'cause you know it don't matter anyway.

0: 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Here she is. Jesse Slater and the Whistle.
1: Pretty good.
0: Not bad.
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0: 4 o'clock hour brought to you by Arrowhead Autobody. We're going to do TV tonight next. It's Phil Collins, I Don't Care Any Mo Wow on KQ.

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